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1: Pocket full of stones, body full of bones, rocking the pole. Don't ask me if I hit it, you don't want to hit me close to home. Before you hit the church of savers, do you have to go ahead of the savers alone? Here's a scoop on a cup of the cone. Fire shots, Firefox, Safari, and Chrome. Hit me on the web to get the angle on the tangled web. Whoa, I may go ahead and leave the spaces empty on the bed or leave a rare rose. Here's the butter for your bread loaf. Only reason is because it says so. Either on it anymore, I get both. I got a lock with dead bolts. Keep it live, give me fire like Ben Folds. 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Wouldn't matter where you from or where you at. Wouldn't matter if you white or if you black. 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Wouldn't matter if you Slater or you Zach.

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Damn, these machines. 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What do they say? Same bat channel, same time. 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

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The coal was Rubik's. The coal was ruthless. The wind was music. Fantasizing about diamonds shining like Stanley Kubrick. Mud slosh and swashbuckling mop bucket. 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

I've always wondered why people rode roller coasters. 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When did feeling sick become equivalent to thrill? When did nausea become the new exhale? I've always wondered why people rode roller coasters. And I remember,

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It's the twist in the curve, it's the up in the swerve. It's the feeling of your nerves sitting on the front edge of their seats, front row, eyes open, tears coming from the thrill of sight, moving as fast as light, laughing for no reason, screaming for everything you shouldn't have said in that fight. Roller coasters. It's like meeting God with a kite in your left hand, strings still twisted around your forefinger, right hand still gripping the safety rail. 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This is

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1: Left,
0: left,
1: right,
0: right,
1: front,
0: front,
1: back,
0: back,
1: top,
0: top,
1: bottom,
0: bottom.
1: This jam's packed, that's how we got 'em. 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
0: left,
1: right,
0: right.

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You may call me a feminazi or a femoid, and then see if I give a stinking shit.

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It isn't all that bad. It's all getting better, 'cause everyone's concerned.

offer is real talk and the facts are to be found in the interstice between newsfeed and conspiracy. You see, the truth is like a bird that flies into your house unexpectedly. It shocks you with a wing flap, and then the numbers and the facts will be revised. And surprise, surprise, the death toll may rise.

I'm all about man's rugged duality. I don't buy into the cool loyalty fallacy. 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I don't wanna be 40 reading Rorty while daydreaming of Sporty Spice. Bathe in rivers with sandalwood soap. Contemplate universals until my mandible broke. 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I thought I was a pious man before my loins got bubbly. Failed pipe dreams. When I stop to think, I don't know what piety means. In Boston, riding the T like Pusha. I ride the beat, but I don't have nearly enough chutzpah. I write poems like a midwife. 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Pretty Rory.

0: I can write poems about cherries, flower blossoms, and the cute waddle of possums. I'll take a block of wood and carve an elephant. I'll buy Hallmark cards to tell you you're heaven sent. And I'll make sure the envelope color matches accordingly. I won't even tell you when you're boring me. I'll make sure not to kill myself. That's just to affirm the will in myself, which is a false distinction. Let's take up the hobby of moss gardening, which is a metaphor for this relationship that we're fostering. I took a humanities class. I'm romantic like that. No one reads them, but I'll dedicate the liner notes to you. And except in speeches, I'll say the finer point is you.
1: Primarily Hillary's intellect.
0: You should go ahead and shake. You should go ahead and drop it low. You should go ahead and shake. You should go ahead and drop it low. You should go ahead and shake. You should go ahead and drop it low. You should go ahead and shake. I really hope you like moody boys. I really hope you like nudie toys. I'm getting confused, one of these internal monologues wasn't written for you. I need you to believe that I'm an objectifier, a manic ballad writing womanizer. My perception of self rests on that. If I was in the Navy, I would drive the submarines. I would also make the crew lunch. I would be a frogman who wasn't afraid to get deep.

believe him. 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

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I know exactly what you say when I turn and walk away, but that's okay, cause I don't let it get to me. Now every move I make

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Blue slides, I've been sliding through your whole shit. Yeah, presidential rollies, I took big risks. We split the profit with the people, we be all lit. Top 10, 9-10, bitch, we all in. Yeah. Yeah. Better climb out of that hole before you fuck up your blessings. Before you realize that it's over with and start to get desperate. Keep your mind, body on pressure, give your time when it's needed. Know a man gon' be a man if he don't work, he ain't needin'. How he made it up by the figures like he must a new magic. Lost a homeboy to the drugs, man, I ain't trying to go backwards. When I realize that it's hurt and think, was it worth it? Man, I gotta shake this shit, wake up, move with a purpose. Been in prison in my own house, I don't know if they notice. I done broke down so many times, next time I'm gon' catch me. I done helped out so many people, they took me for granted. I done lost out on so much shit, trying to live to your standards. I done made problems my problems, now I barely can breathe. The little boy father about nothing, so I roll up my sleeve. I was always good at everything, especially my dreams. But lately I ain't really been myself, ain't strong as I seemed. I been hustling day in, day out, belong to the streets. But sometimes you gotta be a deadbeat when the kids gotta eat. But shit, I just cheat.

just like, blue slides, I've been sliding through your whole shit. Presidential rollies, I took big risks. We split the profit with the people, we be all lit. Top 10, 9-10, bitch, we all in. Blue slides, I've been sliding through your whole shit. Yeah, yeah. Kicking all that gangster shit and checked in. Heavy in these streets to me, it weighed in. Got me a little money, now we best friends. If Kamala free the homies, we be all lit. Really tried to strike me out, the reason why I don't miss. You hate me then, but love me now. Say a piece, I hold it down. It's shady on these holy grounds. The devil on the TV, gotta act like it ain't creepy. You niggas see what I see? You niggas really cancel. Nigga, I ain't with it now. We were screaming mental health, and now we wanna kill them all. Lord, please forgive me for the day I finally fall apart. Come to you with open arms, heard you good at healing hearts. Some things you can't explain, dealing with that early pain. Nigga, they don't want you up, our own people vote you us. I don't see what I respect, your whole shit is all regrets. Better day, I started fresh. Blue slides, I'm on they neck. Blue slides, I been sliding through they whole shit. Presidential rollies, I took big risks. We split the profit with the people, we be all in. Top 10, 9-10, but we all in. Come on. Yeah. Blue slides, I been sliding through they whole shit.

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I'll be true, it is my distinct pleasure to come down from my grass. Get off of my front porch and save all your asses. And in the nick of time, too. Changes come over me, my muscle growing. So I freestyle my ass across the USA. Solve the economy, the homeless problem. Save what's left of the environment. Create jobs for everybody doing something that they wanna be doing.

and set all the slaves free from prostitution, sweatshop, child labor, solve the myriad of problems in the Middle East, make us some power, call me at the Father of Fears, and I'll take all the troops back.

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And if you got a problem, man, I'll sweep them away. 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Just call on G-Love, the superhero brother.

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1: RadioBazarnaum.com. 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

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This boy is ready. This boy is hot. Caught in the act of trying to get got. This boy got flow, sister. He knows he's good. No problems making himself understood. This boy got flow, sister. All kinds of skills. Watching him work gives me some hella chills. This boy is cheeky, I see the way he stare. Wish I could run his fingers through my thick black hair. This boy, he got me sleepless, he got me cray. This

This bitch is closing. This bitch got goals. This bitch is getting to ya, unlike them hoes. This bitch is closing. This bitch is hot. This bitch in desperate need of getting got. This bitch is ready. This bitch is fine. Not only because I'm off at behind. I tell ya, this bitch is good. I mean, I can provide. You wonder how you cope without me by your side. But this bitch is scared, honey. This bitch got phrase. I haven't touched a boy in 730 days. This bitch lay low, honey. Though it might seem that I'm the baddest bitch that's ever been. I'm keen but green, scared shitless of making a scene. Would love to be a queen, but I just might stay here behind my screen. Got some stuff in my vending machine I need to go and put up, and then I have to go watch some Jane the Virgin. There's a new episode, and so I gotta go do that, and then I got some other stuff that I gotta do, so...

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A tiny sound my attention caught out from a crowded bar. I heard somebody whistle. I had to stop and listen.

Deep deflecting stares and floating the quiet boys down the waves of our laughter, pushing stories into the shy spaces of the brittle bonds built between us with words we use for man like bruv, like cuz, like blood, like fam, like fam. We were gentle boys, lost in the slipstream of the cheekbones in front of us. Who was the first to chisel at his edges, call them hard and leave a wake for us to follow in? Who's the first to split the sea and pave the only road through with dumbbells and black skin? Who's the first to body pop like shards of glass and bullet holes in windows that he saw himself reflected in? We left for college early and came home later than we told our mums, with shoulder bags of gym clothes flattened by our books and sheathed inside beside the library stamps, knives with black handles that we'd stolen from our mother's kitchens. We used them to scar the road with anchor points in case the sea came crashing in. We didn't know back then. We didn't know back then that us boys had to learn to swim, cause floating weren't enough for when the tide would pull us into men. The road beneath us glittering with moonlight soaking heavy skin that tied us down despite the way it sparkled. How did our reflections lock us into visions of ourselves we never really recognized? Disguised in angles of refracted light, we were bad, like bad was good, like bad was black, like bad was fat, like we were bad. Car, do you say we were born like that? Our futures built on absent pasts and myths that we could never swim, so we scarred the roads we walked in skin. In case the sea came crashing in, we anchored ourselves to the lost boys in front of us. Floating points with broken compasses lost at sea like 10 man deep. In frowns that stroked our skins and rippled out as if we'd skipped stones off each other's faces. Can you place this boy inside the man? Can you see him floating along the current of the other boy's laughter, breaking his ribs as he tries to grow an ego to fit the fear reflected in the eyes of his peers? Boys with bruises that swirl like the threat of waves before they crash. Storms predicted by the weathermen who never learned to love the wind but hollered as they chased tornadoes, so we learned to run. Forgot that we could always swim and stopped listening for the soothing sound of the sea becoming shells. Becoming shells, becoming shells, becoming shells that didn't sing.

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0: like 21. 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Some never seen a sun, some never seen a sun. Fox News said my people are dangerous. 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Stay on the block, going stupid like Raymond.
1: 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Shit seemed like an average day. 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

0: It is a terrible thing for an entire people to surrender to the notion that 1/9 of its population is beneath them. And until that moment, we, the American people, are able to accept the fact that on that continent we are trying to forge a new identity for which we need each other. There is scarcely any hope for the American dream.
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Looks something like collard greens, tonnet greens, even creased greens. But that ain't what that stuff called. That stuff called pork salad. That's what it is, y'all. 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Used to go out in the woods and fields, pick a big mess up. Shucks, cat home and cook for supper. That's all they had to eat until she can do a little better. Let me tell you about her. Down in Louisiana, Lord have mercy, where the alligators grow so mean, a little girl swear to the world, made the alligators get a good tea, poke salad at it, Lord have mercy.

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0: One time I was at the beach and we were looking at the stars and this girl was laying next to me and the blanket that we had was had stars on it as well, so it looked like we were just floating in an abyss. Honestly, when I see your face, I just smile, I guess. I mean, our cars came and the lights were on the, so we could see what the waves look like. I'll be waiting here on the sand. I remember that first night. You were wearing a Power Ranger black t-shirt. 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So was Moy and his brother. Not as pure, so insecure. The times have changed. But really, we just looked up at the stars for a couple hours. Turned off all the lights on the cars. The world was ours, it was yours. It was mine. The time flew by like it was prime time, and I'm inside of life. 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Maybe we can make things right, and we can do it without any spite. 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And we hope it doesn't end. 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
1: 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Break out the Sudafed, cause the flow cold, like a SoCo. 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Is that call your grandma, you ain't ready yet. 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Had a flow, but you steal it. I'm in the mood, so we ball out. Got the top down in the back, we could fall out. Fall out, nigga, we could fall out. Your girlfriend push a Prius, she giving me that genius Mensa. We that Tony Danza, wine on the rug, man, you know that shit expensive. I'm on that Willy Wonka, green so Blanca, vape so good in the pot like lobster. 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Man, I got this beat, I'm going hand like a cop car. That's unless you see me pulling up on the boulevard. 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

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You know what I'm saying? Juxtaposition, man. Juxtaposition. My nigga Jaden Smith dropping jewels and niggas don't even believe him because he's Jaden Smith, but it's all about packaging, right? Real shit, though. Good and bad is all relative, man. It really is. A lot of niggas is sheep. We don't even know what we like anymore. We just know what's the most hype and shit. Do you really like that shit you like? Or you like the way they gave it to you? You know what I'm saying? Pepsi, Coca-Cola, same thing Dave Chappelle said, but the one that tastes the best was the one that was paying him the most at the time. That's all that's happened with us, man. We some weak niggas, man. All of us. Followers. Sheeps. Plural. Made that shit up. Apologizing ain't a real word, my nigga. We know this. But he knows more because he broke the rules that don't even fucking exist, man. Funny thing is, man, it's like, as a futurist, and I could call myself a futurist, nobody's gonna give a fuck until I'm gone. So does it even matter? Yes, it does.

Jerry. 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That one of the meetings. 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

motherfuckers like you just don't care. 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
1: Si on veut comprendre l'homme, on peut, à la manière du philosophe, se replier sur soi-même et essayer d'approfondir les données de la conscience. 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

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You ain't fucking Babe Ruth. 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You ain't fucking Babe Ruth. 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